That's what we're doing on Canada Day. Then we're off to BC for a couple of shows on the weekend. We're playing Whistler and Sun Peaks. I hope whatever you're doing, you're enjoying it. You're enjoying the summer, making the most of it with your friends and your neighbors and your family. Okay, now on to some new music. Another Generation Next repeat offender. This week we have Saint Doval. J.C. Sandoval, the creative force behind Saint Doval, is a versatile singer, songwriter, guitarist, and producer whose passion for music shines with unmistakable energy and emotion. Growing up enamored with the anthemic rock sound of the 90s, characterized by soaring choruses, thunderous guitar, and emotive vocals, J.C. honed his craft, playing in various touring bands, including the late Care Failure's Die Mannequin. His musical journey continued with the Toronto-based The Crooked, which later became known as We The Crooked. During this time, JC developed a powerful singing voice that complemented his songwriting. After the band's dissolution, JC took time to rediscover his voice and vision. Now, with the formation of Sandoval, he brings a fresh, dynamic edge to his music, blending his rock roots with a renewed sense of purpose, creativity, and heart. All right. We have a new song for you from Sandoval. The song is called Will You, and it's featuring Harley Olivia. Check it out.

All right. That was Sandoval featuring Harley Olivia, Toronto-based artist, a new single called Will You? Will You? Yeah. Sounded pretty good. Doing an alt-rock thing. I like the shared lead vocal responsibility. It's always a nice way to shake it up, freshen up the sound, come verse two. So yeah, if you like what you hear, give Sandoval a follow. Stream his music, check it out online. We've played it here before on Generation Next Radio. So yeah, please take what you learn here and bring it out into the real world. Go see some live music, follow and stream along and all that good stuff. All right, thank you for tuning in for another installment of Generation Next Radio. I'm your host, John Angus McDonald from The Trues. 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We'll catch you next time. Bye.

Toronto Blue Jays are in Seattle this weekend. Obviously a late start tonight. First pitch at 10 minutes after 10 o'clock. In just a little less than 2 hours. Self-aware, Temper City. 94.9, The Rock.

0: GTA's Rock Station, 94.9 The Rock, Finger 11. And our last night was Saint Duval and Harley Olivia, the new single, Will You? So they now go to the Generation Next playlist so we can make room for this weekend and your friend Death. Talk about the dog days of summer. They're out of Toronto. They got a new single called Heart Don't Beat No Fear. And you can hear it all weekend with John Angus McDonald, 11 and 8 o'clock, Generation Next Radio on The Rock and the Generation Next playlist on Spotify. I'm Lee Eckley. Rolling Stones coming up next.
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2: 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And Jack White is at RBC Amphitheater July 14th. 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And Billy Talent will be at RBC Amphitheater on July 18th. 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

Tonight at 10 o'clock, it's the Friday Night Full Album Experience. 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

0: 94.9 The Rock, GTA's Rock Station. Jimmy, J-I-M-I. And to distinguish her from other Jimmys, she spells her name in uppercase, J-I-M-I, Jimmy. And she's going to be at Ottawa Blues Fest next weekend. I almost said Oshawa Blues Fest again. It just comes out that way. And she's going to be in Toronto on September 22nd, playing at the Rivoli. And tickets for that show are on sale now. Red Hot Chili Peppers and the Rolling Stones as well. I'm Lee Ackley. Nirvana and Brian Adams coming up next. It's 8:36 at The Rock.
1: All right, I'm going to be blunt here. Not Emily. I'm talking facts. Crown Lands is a band you have to see live. Period. Exclamation mark. Nah, I love being right. 94.9 The Rock brings you Crown Lands, the Apocalypse Tour, with support from Dreamland, Friday, November 6th at the Biltmore Theater in Oshawa. 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
1: cut,
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1: 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Were you on that conspiracy blog site again?
0: Sorry. Oh, gosh. Where was I? Da, is Rock Randomizer. 94.9 The

0: 94.9 The Rock, GTA's rock station. What a gem from Urban Hymns. I love that album, and I especially love their guitar player on it, Nick McCabe. And there's Lucky Man from The Rock Randomizer. At 8:55, I'm Lee Eckley, looking into a cloudy sky. But if you look a little bit further, the long and difficult process of trying to work out exactly what our Milky Way looks like has changed over the last little while. From our position in one of the galaxy's spiral arms, we kind of know where we are, but it's tough to gain an overview of our galactic home. But now astronomers have offered a major update. A new study says the Milky Way's outer spiral arms are more distant than previous measurements showed. That would mean our home galaxy is bigger than we thought. Astronomers used light from distant gamma ray bursts hitting clouds in the spiral arms to measure their distances, and voila! The stuff they think of. And we get to learn more, too. And we have a little more rain tonight and tomorrow. Cooler and cloudy on Sunday, but we're still under that heat alert through tomorrow. Right now, 26 degrees at The Rock.
1: Ah, golf. Truly splendid game. The sport of kings, they say. And where better to play than the distinguished, the elegant, and the truly awe-inspiring Royal Ashburn Golf Club. And this July 7th, it'll play host to the magnificent return of 94.9 The Rock's Rockin' Royal Invitational, featuring an astounding $10,000 hole-in-one contest, brought to you by Walker Head Lawyers. And who dare I say will be in attendance? Sir Craig and Sir Lucky. Aren't we in for a treat? The royal we is always what we call it when we visit the loo. Ha!
2: Terrible. Oh, lovey, did you just hear what I said?
1: Well, ta-ta for now. Gotta get my wig powdered before the big day. At the Rock and Royal Invitational with 94.9 The Rock.
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CKGE, Durham, Toronto. 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
1: 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And what else have we got cooking? Oh, yeah. Classic Rock Sunday with Jeff Woods. Doug Elliott's going to be sitting in noon to 6 this weekend. But Jeff will be here tomorrow night for an encore airing of classic albums of 1976. And he's going to drop in here in just a couple of seconds. After Beaches and Radiohead, next.
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It's Jeff Woods popping in with some classic rock flavor. 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

0: 94.9 The Rock, TTA's Rock Station, with the Goo Goo Dolls. The Blue Jays are on a West Coast road trip and start tonight in Seattle, then start next week in San Francisco. Tonight's first pitch, just after 10 o'clock. World Cup action tonight. Colombia leads Ghana in the first half. It's 1-0. And, of course, Canada plays Morocco in round of 16 action tomorrow.
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0: 94.9 The Rock, GTA's Rock Station. Our next stop on the Thirsty Thursday summer tour, Eastside Mario's in Oshawa on Gibb Street by the Loblaws Supercenter, across from the Oshawa Center there. 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
1: When people talk about overnight success, they usually forget about the dozens of years that came before it. There's that old idea that it takes 10,000 hours to truly master your craft. And for the Black Keys, it took a half a dozen albums. Guitarist Dan Auerbach and drummer Patrick Carney had spent nearly 10 years touring nonstop, recording on tiny budgets, and building a loyal following, one fan at a time, before finally catching lightning in a bottle. Their release from 2010 saw the duo blending their gritty garage rock roots with the grooves of classic Southern soul, recording much of the album at Alabama's legendary Muscle Shoals Sound Studio. They drew inspiration from the great soul records of the 60s while still sounding unmistakably like themselves. The result was a string of infectious songs that finally introduced the band to a mainstream audience. It wasn't overnight success at all. It was the sound of two musicians cashing in on years of hard work. A breakthrough album that proved persistence can be every bit as important as talent. The Black Keys, Brothers, on the Friday night full album experience. 94.9 The Rock.

Those fuzzy tones were played on a vintage Supro electric guitar on Howlin' For You from Brothers on the Friday Night Full Album Experience. 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
1: Check out Santana with the Doobie Brothers July 5th at RBC Amphitheater. The Trues play Whitby Ribfest on July 10th. And Wide Mouth Mason is at Rockstalgia July 11th at Orono Fairgrounds. Shinedown with Coheed and Cambria play Coca-Cola Coliseum July 13th. And Jack White is at RBC Amphitheater July 14th. Muse is coming up at RBC Amphitheater July 15th. And Billy Talent will be at RBC Amphitheater on July 18th. There's so much more. Check

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Big Rec coming up, the Rock Randomizer, and Ed the Sock is here at midnight. I'm Lee Ackley with Julia Wolf, 94.9 The Rock.

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orange heat alert continue through tomorrow, but we'll break by Sunday. Fingers crossed. 24 degrees, 94.9 The Rock, GTA's Rock Station.

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1: Check out Santana with the Doobie Brothers July 5th at RBC Amphitheater. The Trues play Whitby Rib Fest on July 10th. And Wide Mouth Mason is at Rockstalgia July 11th at Orono Fairgrounds. 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And Jack White is at RBC Amphitheater July 14th. Muse is coming up at RBC Amphitheater July 15th. And Billy Talent will be at RBC Amphitheater on July 18th.

0: Canadian comic Keith Pedro joins Cole McCaslin on Cone's Cave Sunday night at 7 o'clock. And Ed the Sock is here at midnight.
1: Hypothetical question here, just reading the room. 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Jeez, all right. I guess it was a silly thing to even ask.
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0: It's 5 hours of talk, tunes, and tomfoolery. 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

Greetings and welcome to the all-night show, this Friday edition here on 94.9 The Rock. And I was going through the list of topics that I have written down over the past few days, things that I could muse about, digress about, and not a single one of them jumped out at me as being ready to be talked about. Like, basically, it has to be, the word is there, usually it's just a word, and I look at it, and if it fires up a certain pathway in my brain so that I know where I'm going to go with it, or that I don't even know where I'm going to go, but that it tells me that there is a place to go with it, then I go with that topic. But I'm looking at all these topics, not a single one there that lights up a path. Like, they all just sort of sit there, and I could bring them up and talk about them, but it'd be kind of lifeless. So I'm just not going to bother, rather than being substandard with it. Though I did happen to notice, I always forget things, as I told you the other day. And I started compressing, which means shrinking down the file size of a Much Music show. The very last episode of my primetime Much Music show, Ed's Big Wham Bam, was a huge thing with live performances and stuff. Great show. Great example of what Much Music was for the younger people who listen, who have no idea what we're talking about. And I put it in a compressor to shrink, and it said it was going to take like over an hour or whatever. So I left it to do it, and I forgot. And then I disconnected the computer from my office and brought it down here, and I think I now disrupted it. So I have to start from scratch trying to shrink this file size down. Because when I look at it, I caught it. I looked at it. I was like, wow, this is something you can't really describe. You got to look at it. You got to see it and feel it to know what it was. So I'm going to try to put that together and get it up online for you to watch next week. But in the meantime, I forgot that I was doing it. I got to leave post-it notes everywhere. The problem is, by the time I find a pen and a thing of post-it notes, I've forgotten what I was going to write down. There's too much going on in my brain. It's just it's a highway that intersects itself everywhere. Too much going on in my brain. I need to slow that down somehow. Anyway, it's quite the opposite from a number of the callers we had last night. Some nights you get a mixed bag. Some nights you get a bag of poop lit on fire on your doorstep.

RW would like AC/DC shut down in flames. What we're going to start with is Pink Floyd, Speak to Me / Breathe for Tammy of La Mob. And we're going to do that now. So send in your requests for the dozen, 855-432-7625.

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1: What a fabulous request that was. The Sam and Dave classic Soul Man as done by the Blues Brothers. Man, there's generations that do not know the Blues Brothers, and they don't know what they're missing. I had Dorothy watch the Blues Brothers because she'd never seen it. She watched it with her kids, loved it. It's a gem that gets lost. So if you haven't seen the Blues Brothers, I bet you can get it online. Worth your time. Anyway, that was requested by Evan in Barrie, New York. It is the Friday night Buzzin' Dozen, where we play a dozen songs as requested by you, the nighttime neighborhood peoples, at 855-432-7625. Send in those requests now. And by the way, I checked the compression that I was trying to do on the Much Music finale show that I did. This was not the finale for me leaving Much Music, because this was just the end of that show. I stayed at Much Music for a while, but I never got a goodbye. Every other VJ, except ones that got fired, and there was only one of those I think of, got a big to do special when they left the channel. When I left, I got nothing, and that was because I left because I hated the management. Well, certainly one of the people in management, I hated them. And so I left, and they didn't give me a goodbye. They continued to play my stuff as if I was still there for like a while. But I never got a goodbye party from them, and I don't care. Because by that point, I had come to hate the place so much. Not the people. Just the lousy management. That's all it takes to ruin a place, folks. And there's more of them than there is good management. Anyway, let's carry on. Sherry would like to hear Honeymoon Suite, What Does It Take? Now, she's dedicating this to Triple T. This message to Triple T is, all I want you to do for me is pay for me to get a pedicure. You can make the world a prettier place 2 feet at a time. Well, we know how Triple T feels about feet that aren't well taken care of, and how he feels about feet that are well taken care of. It's a whole other matter. That is the request by Sherry to Triple T. I don't know if he's listening tonight, because it might be his night off. But I don't hold your breath about that happening. Virginia would like to hear Journey, Don't Stop Believin'. She says that is a song she and her wife Trina like to do together in karaoke. You know what I'm thinking about karaoke? I don't know if they're already doing this, but I mean, how many songs have you liked and then had them ruined by somebody in karaoke? Like, if there were music police, they'd be arrested for murdering a song. I think that, I don't know if you've heard of these silent raves, which go on now, where people come in, they get a pair of headphones, and the music is piped into the headphones. So people are all dancing and doing whatever, ecstasy, whatever else they're doing, dancing around, but anybody walking by wouldn't even hear the music. And I'm thinking that they should do that with karaoke. They should give everybody who's there headphones so that when someone starts murdering a song, they can just click it to off until the person's finished. I think that would be a fair way to save people's ears and souls from songs that you can never hear the same way again. Triple T would like to hear a Smasher Trash graduate, James Blonde, Say What You Want. 855-432-7625. Send in your requests for the Friday night Buzzin' Dozen.

0: suite. Honeymoon suite. What does it take? Well, apparently, it just takes asking nicely, because Sherry asked Triple T to pay for a pedicure for her, and Triple T has said, sure, he'll do it. He's in a giving mood. There you go. Triple T likes well-cared-for feet. He's putting his money where his mouth is. I don't want to know if his mouth has ever been near feet. That's not my business. I'm sorry I even brought it up. But very good. Very nice. See, this is why we're a nighttime neighborhood. Because Sherry asked, and Triple T is in a good mood. He knows she's a neighbor. And, the back and forth between them's always been sort of, oppositional but fun. And he said he'll go for it. So, congratulations, Sherry. Your feet will be taken care of. Everything from the ankle up is your responsibility, though. And by the way, Honeymoon Suite, one of my favorite 80s bands. There's just something about their music that says 80s to me. Seems very carefree, and it doesn't have a whole lot of keyboards that are dominant, and it's just I really like Honeymoon Suite, and I had the chance to talk to one of the members of Honeymoon Suite a few weeks back, and what happened was when the connection connected on Zoom, there was something wrong with my audio, and rather than waiting till the audio could be fixed, this member of Honeymoon Suite just said, What's going on? I said, I'm not just going to sit here talking to a sock, and hung up. And,
1: You're a loser.
0: So, I tried to reschedule. The agent said that it was, just a technical thing, and he didn't know what was going on. All right, fine. I said, okay, let's reschedule. Nah, he wasn't available. Wasn't available? What the hell's he doing? I was very disappointed, because I am a very big fan of Honeymoon Suite. Still a big fan of their music. Not a big fan of this individual, but I'm not going to tell you his name. So that way, you can go through and find out who all the members are, and you can suspect each and every one of them of being that person. Isn't that the good thing about me mentioning the band but not identifying the person? Now, by the logic of Schrodinger's cat, every one of them is guilty. Because I'm not telling you which one it was. Oh, well. My heart was in the right place. Okay, let's carry ourselves on here with the Friday Night Buzzin' Dozen. Oh, Kingston Kim, Rowan's mom, said she just came back from seeing Rowan and the Mahones play the newly renovated Upper Canada Opera House in Deseronto. Oh, that was that song by the Eagles. Deseronto, you've got to come. No, okay, that wasn't it. She says it was a hot one. I imagine the temperature, but people were dancing. And she'd like me to play Zombie by the Cranberries, because I understand, actually, Rowan told us that she has done a version of that with the Mahones. And I'd love to hear Rowan, her rendition of Zombie. I think it'll be great. So I am going to play that. Also going to play for Dave Not Dave. Well, this is a smasher trash win from way back. The Alpacas, the song Artifacts. Almost forgot about that. And oh boy. Well, I guess it was too good to be true in some ways. Justin Credible said goodbye to us last week because he was changing shifts to days. He'll be gone for 8 months. And then he pops his head up again tonight on texts. It's like, you ever, I don't wish to be crude or anything, but you ever used the bathroom and flushed and it won't flush, it clogs. And no matter how many times you use a plunger and then flush, it still won't go away. And then eventually it does go away, but by then you're tired, grossed out and sweaty from all the work you had to do to get it to go away. That's very much my feeling about Justin Sufferable, just in it for himself. I thought he was gone, but he pulled himself back in. And he wants to hear Motley Crue kickstart my heart as long as I can kick his ass out the door. I need 8 months away from that guy. 855-432-7625 if you want to get your requests in for the Friday night Bussin' Dozen.

Friday night buzzin', doesn't it is? And we're about to close off with the final three in our 12-song marathon, commercial-free. Jack, our friend Jack, was requesting Manic Boys and Girls Club, Lose My Mind, dedicated to Grace. Doug and Maynooth would like to hear If You Want Blood by AC/DC, and Trina the Truck Whisperer, Tub Thumping by Chumbawamba. By the way, a bit of trivia. Did you know that the longest album name, I think, if not song title, I'm not sure which one, but anyway, the longest in history is from Chumbawamba. It goes on for what would be paragraphs if it broke for paragraphs. It's insane. Anyway, here's the music. 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

0: I'm going to be blunt here. Not Emily. I'm talking facts. Crown Lands is a band you have to see live. 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Nah, I love being right. 94.9 The Rock brings you Crown Lands, the Apocalypse Tour, with support from Dreamland, Friday, November 6th at the Biltmore Theater in Oshawa. 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
6: 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Who dis?
7: Hi.
6: Who's this?
7: Christy.
6: I thought it was you, judging by your voice. I wasn't sure if it was you or some young teenager got the kids' crisis line number wrong. How are you doing?
7: I'm good. How are you?
6: Good. What's happening there tonight?
7: Not much.
6: It's quiet in the background. Is Carl not there?
7: He is. He's just in the bathroom.
6: Oh, this is the best time to call. Let's hope he ate a lot of cheese today, and it'll be a while that he's there so we can talk without interruption. So what's on your mind?
7: He wanted me to call you. He texted you a couple days ago trying to tell you that I won tickets to the Truth to see next week on Friday. But he does voice to text.
6: Okay.
7: So it mixes up the text messages sometimes.
6: Well,
7: and
6: Listen, I can't imagine how voice to text works with him, because when he talks like voice to voice on the phone here, half the time I can only make out some of what he's saying. But I did respond to him and said that whatever tickets you won during the day has nothing whatsoever to do with me or my show. I have nothing to do with any of that.
7: Well, I got the tickets.
6: Oh, you did get the tickets. Okay.
7: Yes, I did.
6: Okay, so what was the point of telling me about the text that you knew that I already got and responded to?
7: I guess it was the text messages that you weren't understanding, and he wanted me to call and clear that up with you.
6: But it's already passed. Carl, did you light a match?
7: Unfortunately not.
6: Oh, poor. See what you're doing, Christy. Go back and light a match, man. I'm talking to Christy. Go be a gentleman. Go light a match.
7: He wanted me to call you, and I told him ahead of time. I was like, can you just let me talk then?
6: He doesn't do that very much, does he? He likes to talk when everyone else is talking.
7: Yeah, it's kind of his thing.
6: Well, I don't like that thing.
7: I don't enjoy it either.
6: No, I can imagine not. You're captive to it. So what do you want to talk about? Never mind his message about dated text messages.
7: Hey, Carl.
8: All right, I'm shutting up.
7: Wash your mouth.
6: Let's see how long that lasts.
7: Not long.
6: Yeah, so what do you want to talk about? Well, we've got this break with him.
7: Well, he wanted me to tell you that he's not able to make it to the Truth concert that I won tickets for because he's working that day. So I'm going to have to figure out someone to take with me, or I'll just advertise it on Facebook Marketplace for if someone wants to go to the church.
6: Okay. Why didn't you want to tell me that? Why did he want you to tell me that?
7: Because he wanted me to call you and tell you about the truth tickets and clear up this text message complication.
6: I hope he hasn't been losing sleep over this. Well, you know, would you like me to screen potential people from the nighttime neighborhood who would like to go to the Trues concert with you?
7: Sure.
6: Well, okay.
7: I don't know if I want to go with them. I don't know.
6: Well, okay. Aren't the tickets together?
7: I'm a little shy.
6: Well, okay, yeah, but like, even if you go separately, you will be like sitting next to each other.
7: Yeah, for sure. I don't want the ticket to go to waste.
6: Okay. Well, anybody. Oh, here he goes again. Anybody out there who would like to see the Trues concert sitting next to our friend Christy, you can request that with me at 855-432-7625. And if I think you're not a dreadlegger, then.
7: Carl.
6: You know what? I think anybody you go with would be better than Carl. He'd probably be talking while the band is singing. You know, Carl, I rarely ever use this phrase, but put a sock in it and not me.
8: Oh, I got it.
6: All right, Christy, I will let you know if anybody replies, and I think that they're decent enough people to recommend to you, okay?
7: All right. Thank you, Ed.
6: All right. Did you have a song you wanted to hear?
7: What do you have by Rage Against the Machine?
6: I've got plenty, Rage Against the Machine. Do you have a particular favorite?
7: Do you have Testify?
6: Yeah, I have Testify. I can play that one.
7: Thank you, Ed.
6: Oh, Carl. All right, Carl, you know, I know Carl was in the bathroom before, but it appears he has diarrhea of the mouth as well. All right, I'll talk to you later.
7: All right, thank you, Ed.
6: Bye.

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0: share brilliance with the actual lack of pattern or predictability of musical distribution.
1: English, please.
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0: 94.9 The Rock, the all-night show. Ed DeSock here. Who dis?
1: Hey, Ed. It's Sean number 5.
0: Hey, what's happening, Sean number 5?
1: Hey, we're up at Stubble Beach, brother. How you doing tonight?
0: Good. Did you ever check out those shows I told you to look at?
1: We did. We checked out, what was the first one you told us?
0: Was it Resident Alien?
1: Yes, we checked that one out. We watched the first 2 episodes. We're already hooked.
0: Oh, it gets better and better. Wait till you see, I think it's in the 2nd season, when the mayor gets the school kids to put on a play about the history of the town. It is one of the unbelievably funniest things I've ever seen in a television show. You'll get there.
1: Okay. All right, sweet.
0: So what's going on? You're up at Sauble Beach?
1: Yes, sir. Yeah, my friend invited us over to her cottage, and we're just having a fire right now. We were just playing some King's Cup, and we're just having some drinks.
0: All right.
1: I thought I'd call you.
0: You should be listening to 94.9 The Rock, too. It's what you should be doing.
1: I said so.
2: Don't get it out here.
0: Yeah, all you have to do is use the app. You can get it on your phone nice and clear.
1: I told her that. She wouldn't listen to me.
0: Well, I'm telling her that now. Listen to me.
1: That's Christy, by the way. Say hi to Christy, Ed.
0: Hi, Christy. How are you?
2: I'm great.
0: Good. And I know that you're not the Christy who just called the show, because your voices couldn't be less similar.
1: There we go. Perfect.
2: Did you win something?
0: No, there's no, you didn't win anything. Not yet, anyway. All right. So what did you want to talk about, or what did you want to request?
1: Oh, could you put on Somewhere I Belong by Linkin Park? Would that be possible?
0: Yeah, it's in fact, it's more than possible. It's something I'm going to do. So it's beyond the realm of possibility into it's going to happen.
1: Perfect. I'll put on 94.9 The Rock right now, then.
0: All right. Through the app. They just cleaned up the streaming signal. It'll sound very nice for you.
1: Excellent. Good, because I'm on the whiskey anyway. So that's perfect.
0: All right. Good talking to you, Sean, number 5.
1: All right, Ed. Have a good night, bro.
0: Okay. Obey, Sean.
1: Yeah, I'm still here.
0: Okay. Don't believe the critics. Supergirl's a great movie.
1: Okay. Chris, she just agreed with you. All right. Thank you.
0: Bye.

0: everybody. 94.9 The Rock, all night show. We have something special to report. Our nighttime neighbor, Sherry, her daughter, Emily, gave birth to a baby boy just a couple of hours ago. Hey! That is fantastic. The mother and baby are doing well. And you know what the parents named their new son? They named him...
1: Owen!
0: That's right.
1: Owen!
0: That's right. The baby's name is Owen. So congratulations to Sherry and everybody involved with the life of the new baby boy.
1: Owen!
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0: All right, my throat got cut there. All right, so it is, of course, officially July the 4th, which is the 250th birthday of our neighbor, the United States of America. So we should, let's remember they've been our neighbor, a peaceful neighbor for many, many generations. So happy birthday. The fact that the 1776 to 2026 is less like a birthday and more like something we can carve on their gravestone of their democracy. But that's another story altogether. So for the next hour, I'm going to play songs that have the word America in the title. They're not always so complimentary, but... We're in Canada. We can look at them as they are in ways that they won't look at themselves. And that's why they're going down the toilet.

But anyway, they have been a great neighbor to us, other than the last few years, for, you know, the length of Canada's existence. So that's worth something, for sure. Let's not let the most recent years hurt, you know, the fact that we've been friends for years. And let's face it, for all the damage they're doing to us, they're doing more to themselves. So happy birthday, America. Here's the Offspring, Americana. 94.9 The Rock All Night Show.

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It looks like we didn't plan anything to play right now. 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

0: Buddy Experience on 94.9 The Rock. Whoa, whoa, whoa. 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
2: 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And now, let's decide, smash or trash.
3: All right, folks, smash or trash time. We're going to end our selection of music based in America or topics about Americans. Sorry, that was me choking from American smog. It was just a little theater. I was coughing. We're going to end our little nod to America's 250th birthday musically that we've been doing with a Smash or Trash song from a band from the United States. The band is called Fever 333. And among some people in America, if there is an inoculation for that, a vaccine, they won't take it. So this is how Smash or Trash works, if you've never heard it before. I'm going to play this song. You're going to tell me if you like it or don't like it, which translates to smash or trash. At 855-432-7625. That's where you vote smash or trash. I don't care what else you put in your text. It has to have one of those words. You can't vote for the first 90 seconds of the music's play. You don't have to vote till the music is all over. As I mentioned, the band is Fever 333. The song is Made in America. Smash or Trash.

0: tonight. The song is Made in America by the band Fever 333. Smash or trash? 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While I have a drink of mango juice, play some commercials and tabulate your votes. Stick around.
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0: All right, ladies and gentlemen. Well, what did you guys think of our Smash or Trash selection for this evening? Made in America by Fever 333. I'm going to end the voting now. And now I have a vote verdict for you. Determined that the song is a Smash. Two comments that I liked. Mike from North Carolina said, "Smash. I love the Beastie Boys meets 90s alternative vibe." He said, "I thank you for playing a series of songs in honor of USA 250. Sadly, I struggle to find an American who can explain 1867. Sadly, I hope that the people listening recognize what the significance of 1867 is for Canada." All right. And also, Rowan, on the other hand, said, "Trash. It's not bad, but I don't need to hear it again," which I thought was a fair comment. But it is a smash, and here is one of the strangest songs to ever get a smash pass on this show. I played it thinking there was no way, but you actually voted it a smash, so what do I know? Well, lots of things, but not this. The artist is Stephen Ham with two M's. The song is Sagittarius A-Star. And I'm here for your calls if you want. 855-432-7625.

0: lot of the old brothers were getting together and we're trying to make something nice.
1: So in other words, it's music of some kind.
0: Well, of course. Yeah.
1: Now, can I take a guess?
0: Of course you can.
1: All right. Gregorian chants?
0: What?
1: Okay, that's a no. 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

0: Ah, golf, truly splendid game. The sport of kings, they say. And where better to play than the distinguished, the elegant, and the truly awe-inspiring Royal Ashburn Golf Club. And this July 7th, it'll play host to the magnificent return of 94.9 The Rock's Rockin' Royal Invitational, featuring an astounding $10,000 hole-in-one contest, brought to you by Walker Head Lawyers. And who dare I say will be in attendance? Sir Craig and Sir Lucky. Aren't we in for a treat? The royal we is always what we call it when we visit the loo.
1: Terrible. Oh, lovey, did you just hear what I said?
0: Well, ta-ta for now. Gotta get my wig powdered before the big day. At the Rock and Royal Invitational with 94.9 The Rock.
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6: 94.9 The Rock, the all-night show. Ed DeSuck here. And since you don't hear the phone ringing, it means I'm not taking a call. I am talking instead to our resident peer counselor, host of the podcast It's Not Therapy, Leanna Kersner. Hello, Leanna.
7: Hello.
6: So we had a conversation that led to saying we should talk about expectations and setting expectations, right?
7: And expectations and disappointment, yeah.
6: Now, I get a little slowly I turn when I hear about setting expectations because I have like a friend who uses those terms like, okay, I want to set expectations. And it's like, here's my expectation. I would like to strangle you right now.
7: Right. It's just using mental health language to avoid actual human connection.
6: Yeah, I want to set expectations. Your friend. Talk to me like a person. Anyway, but you said we should talk about setting expectations. Talk about it.
7: Well, no, okay. I was talking about disappointment and its association with expectation, right? Because two main concepts that seem really obvious, but a lot of people mix it up, right? Other people are responsible for their choices and actions.
6: You clicking your mouse?
7: I might have been clicking my mouse. A window disappeared and I have a reference up and I lost it.
6: So, oh, okay, all right.
7: Yeah.
6: What were we saying?
7: I was saying that other people are responsible for their thoughts and actions, right?
6: Well, sure.
7: Their actions, their opinions, not thoughts, opinions. There we go. Their opinions and actions. Okay. You are responsible for your opinions and actions, right?
6: Yes.
7: So that is a very, very important distinction in terms of managing disappointment and setting expectations for yourself, not because you're sort of guilted into it by somebody who's read too many self-help books, right?
6: Yeah, all right.
7: Okay, so that being said, you could have set a completely reasonable expectation. So, like, I'm not blaming you for anything here. The expectation that led to disappointment, for instance, if somebody has this expectation that they can just drop a bunch of hints and people will get them the gift they want and they don't get it, they may be disappointed, but whose fault is that?
6: Well, if they're the kind of person that drops hints instead of being direct, they're probably blaming the other person, but your point is it's the person's fault for not being direct and communicating.
7: Right. Unless you flat out say, hey, I want this, you can't expect people to mind read. right?
6: Right.
7: But expecting people to mind read is one of the most common mental health mistakes people make.
6: Well, the other mental health mistake people make is actually mind reading other people themselves.
7: Right, right. And that can lead to disappointment as well.
6: Well, okay, right? Look, you're not Professor Xavier. You can't read minds. Anyway, go on.
7: Yeah, I mean, I read people really well, but I am always open to being wrong because to get people to open up, I somehow, you know, I'll say, I'm going to take a big swing here. Tell me if I'm right or wrong. That's the difference between mind reading and hypothesizing. Whereas a lot of people go, you did this, you did it deliberately because you don't care. And people go, no, I do care. And that's really disappointing for the person who's feeling wounded and like and not cared about, right? Because they're not getting anywhere. But that was a completely unrealistic expectation to put on the other person.
6: Okay, right? Yes.
7: Like, what are they going to say? You know, you don't care. You're right. I don't care. Well, where do you go from there?
6: Your separate ways?
7: Exactly. But you know as well as I do, Ed, people do this, especially in romantic relationships all the time. Family and romantic relationships. They go to somebody, you haven't been around. You haven't pulling your weight. We'd have to do everything. Like, did anybody ask you to do anything? Well, no.
6: Well, that's hitting a little close to home for me. But anyway, go on.
7: Okay, but you know, people do that. It's like I grew up where women didn't ask for help. You just splash dishes around in the sink and people were supposed to know that meant that you want help. And I swore I was never going to do that as an adult, but I catch myself doing it and I go, nope, stop it. That's not fair. That's an unreasonable expectation, right?
6: Yeah.
7: So this is something we can control. Our expectations are within our control. And there's an exercise that you can do where when there's something going on, you can go, okay, what do I expect? Okay, what if it doesn't happen? Am I gonna be crushed? Am I gonna be destroyed? If that's so, that's not a reputation that's setting yourself up for success, right? I say on It's Not Therapy, healthy goals are based on things you can control, right?
6: Yes.
7: What's an expectation that is still motivating, but more reasonable? Do you get what I'm saying?
6: Well, don't set your sights too high, is what you're saying.
7: Don't think about it that way, okay? Because you can still set your sights high. Just you want to set them high. So, you know, it's the whole thing of shoot for the moon so you'll make orbit.
6: Yeah, okay.
7: But the expectation is you'll make orbit. So many people say, oh, I'm shoot for the moon, so you make orbit, and then they're disappointed that they didn't hit the moon.
6: Remember that drink Orbits that had a little suspended bits of flavor things?
7: It
6: looked like backwash in it. Anyway, yeah, sorry.
7: It's gross. Yeah.
6: Yeah.
7: So that's the expectations and disappointment cycle. So the first thing to do, if you're feeling really disappointed in something, that's valid. But disappointed in an outcome is one thing. Disappointed in other people, that's a different thing.
6: That was a different thing. Black eyed peas. So what do you do? So is this another conversation? Is this a separate conversation?
7: Might be, but let me kick it off here so people have a little bit of something. Because I unpacked everything and now it's just a big mess like IKEA furniture right before you put it together. It's all out of the box.
6: In my case, also after you put it together. Go on.
7: There's an Allen key and a jigsaw puzzle right now,
6: and
7: right?
6: Pieces, leftover pieces, screws and stuff like that. Did you give me extra or did I screw something? Anyway, go on.
7: Right. So if you're disappointed in a person, how you proceed for a good result, there are better ways and less good ways to do that.
6: All right. That we should talk about on the next one.
7: All right.
6: All right. So, guys, I'm setting your expectation. We're going to talk about that on the next Getting Through the Night.
7: There you go.
6: Yeah, but I'm not telling you that we're going to do a good job of it.
7: All right. Expectations.
6: And you guys can expect to find great advice on Leanna's podcast, It's Not Therapy. I don't know if I call it advice. It's certainly there's tools and opportunities and thoughts that may help you. I learn one or two things every episode I didn't know I needed to learn. And I guarantee you will, too. Check it out on all podcast platforms. Okay, Leanna, we shall return with this conversation another night.
7: All right.

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7: 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Who dis?
8: What's going on, Ed?
7: What's going on with you, Johnny? Why do you call so late?
8: I don't know. I didn't even pick up the time.
7: I don't even pick up the phone usually at this time. So what's going on, Johnny? What's going on? All right, you got to take your hand or whatever away from the phone. I can't make out what you're saying. All of a sudden, it's Jorge.
8: I know, there's too many people talking at the same time. They're excited to talk to you, Ed.
7: Well, that's great. Who you got there?
8: What was your name again? I don't know. We're going to call her Lady D, and we got Malik from the street. We're in the garage.
7: Okay, Johnny, you have people there whose name you don't know?
8: Well, yeah.
7: Well, yeah. Where did you find the Lady D? Where did you find her?
8: Where did I find her? Now, you've already talked to her on the phone.
7: Well, if that's somebody I've talked to on the phone before with you, obviously you know her name.
8: Her name's Danielle.
9: Exactly. Delete it.
7: Yeah. Oh, yeah, Danielle. I remember Danielle. So, okay. Everyone in the background, be quiet. If you want to talk on the phone, Johnny will give you the phone. Otherwise, it's just noise, okay?
8: So we got a new friend. His name's Reg.
7: Red?
8: Reggie.
7: Reg. Okay, Reggie. Well, where did you find Reggie?
8: He was just walking by and wandered into the garage.
7: What, like a raccoon?
8: Yeah, exactly.
7: All right. Can I talk to Reggie?
8: There, Reggie. Ed wants to talk to you, buddy.
10: Hello?
7: Hey, Reg. How you doing?
10: I'm well, thanks. What's your name?
7: Ed.
10: Ed, it's nice to meet you, man.
7: Nice to meet you. You sound young, Reg. How old are you?
10: I'm turning 31 in 2 months.
7: 31. Are you too young to remember much music?
10: Oh, no. Are you kidding me?
7: So you know who I am, then?
10: Oh, that buddy, that's you? This is a familiar voice.
7: Yeah, I would think I'm familiar. I probably helped raise you through your teen years. So, Reg, how did you come across Johnny and his crew?
10: Well, I'm on a temporary layoff right now. I'm off work for 2 weeks.
7: Okay.
10: I went to my buddy's house, which is a neighbor, and I noticed they were outside playing darts. So I moseyed on over and said, hey, do you guys mind if I come by for a bit and say what's going on? And at first they were a little bit skeptical, but they welcomed me with open arms after about 5 minutes. The dog was skeptical for about 2 hours. That was dog likes me too.
7: Yeah. So the dog was suspicious of you, but they weren't.
10: The dog has never seen a lot of black people for sure.
7: Oh, you're a black person?
10: Yes, I am.
7: Okay. The dog is racist?
10: I don't want to say the dog is racist. I'm going to say he's inexperienced with colored folks.
7: All right.
10: A lot of them are colorblind.

0: He's like, why the f*** is this so dark?
1: Okay. So you're bringing what? A dash of color to the mayonnaise that is in there?
0: You could say that. I put a little soy sauce in the mayonnaise.
1: All right. Well, soy sauce is actually Japanese. Whatever. All right. Well, Reggie, when you go back to work, what kind of work do you do?
0: Now I'm a supervisor, but I did excavation for like about 13 years. I did excavator, bulldozer, and I did vac truck. But now I'm a supervisor. I tell these guys what to do.
1: That's good. I have no idea what you're talking about. Activator? What do you activate? Are you one of the Wonder Twins?
2: Wonder Twin powers activate.
0: I dig holes.
1: Oh, you dig holes?
0: Yep.
1: Okay, that's fine. That's an important job. It needs to get done. But why is it called activating?
0: Because the act of digging the hole is to activate.
1: Okay, that is circular logic. That makes no sense. But nonetheless, so what, you're a supervisor now?
0: Yeah, I am.
1: So you supervise people digging holes?
0: Yeah, you make it sound real dull. But yeah, amongst other things, that's what I do, yeah.
1: Well, I'm not trying to make it sound dull. I'm just trying to understand what you do.
0: Now, I'm at a hydrovac company.
1: And what is a hydrovac company?
0: Hydrovac is, I can't explain it to you without sounding bad, but we're sucking up holes every day, bud.
1: You're sucking up holes?
0: That's it.
1: Like what, you suck water out of holes?
0: Earth, whatever's underneath the asphalt.
1: Oh, so you go under the asphalt and you suck up whatever's there.
0: Then we dig down to the water main and we do water main protection.
1: Are the holes there before you get there, or do you make the holes, then suck out of the holes?
0: We make the holes. We gotta pour the ground out and then dig from there.
1: Sounds like actually a pretty technical job.
0: Not, but...
1: Well, I mean, you have to know where to make the holes. You have to know how to make sure that they don't collapse again once you've made the hole. Like, it sounds like there's more thought involved than just digging a hole.
0: Well, there's a few more things we got to do. We got to prep it. You got to use a locator to locate where the water main is. We do water main protection for the municipalities and cities.
1: All right. I mean, I find that interesting. Actually, I find you're the most interesting person I've spoken to in Johnny's Garage ever, largely because you're coherent.
0: I mean, for the most part, it's getting pretty late, but I'm trying to hold it together.
1: All right, well, you're doing a good job.
0: All right, well, it was nice meeting you, brother.
1: Nice meeting you, too.
0: And if I can give a shout-out, shout-out to Jed McKean.
1: Sure. Shout-out to Jed McKean.
3: All right. Hey, Ed.
1: Hey, Danielle. How are you?
3: Oh, fantastic.
1: And what makes you so fantastic?
3: Because I am who I am.
1: Oh, I wasn't aware you were a sweet potato. So what, you're just pleased with your existence?
3: Yeah, fantastic.
1: Okay, why are you up so late?
3: Do you know who I'm with?
1: Johnny.
3: Yeah, but I actually, I'm always up late, but yeah.
1: And you've known Johnny a while, right?
3: Yes, I have.
1: What, is he not talking there now? Do you find him getting more and more or less and less interesting?
3: I feel like it's like a level down. Like, all depends what you're talking about. No, I'm not getting bored, but I know a lot about him, so...
1: And you're still there.
3: Yeah, but there's the odd thing that... Yeah, it puts me on my edge, but...
1: Oh, yeah. what would that be?
3: We're not going to talk about that right now.
1: Yeah, sure we are. Sure we are. What puts you on edge about Johnny?
3: No, we're not going to.
1: All right, well, when you're ready to talk about that, we'll talk.
3: Yeah, we will talk when Johnny's around.
1: All right, now let me talk to Johnny, please.
0: Yeah, well, that was pretty disappointing.
1: Well, you're taking the words right out of my mouth. Okay, so Johnny, where are your buddies?
0: My buddies?
1: Trevor and the other one.
0: Oh, Trevor and Corey?
1: Yeah.
0: Well, Corey decided to stand on the top of a jungle gym Saturday night, climb to the top of it, fell off of it at 30 years old, 250 pounds, and blew his knee up.
1: Oh, was he drunk?
4: He might have had a few wobbly bops for sure.
1: All right. Well, send him our best wishes for encountering the forces of Darwinism. All right, Johnny, I got to get going, man.
4: All right, whatever. I was going to tell you something awesome, but...
1: You want to tell me something awesome?
4: Yeah, I'm going to tell you all kinds of fun stuff if you want to hear it.
1: Well, I can't right now. You got to call earlier in the night.
4: I didn't realize what time it is because I'm on night shift. That's why it's nice hearing your voice.
1: All right. But I gotta go. I got to close the show.
4: No, it's all good. I'm just I'm glad you enlightened me of what Danielle feels about me, and I'm glad I found my new We got our new friend here, Reggie.
3: Goodbye.
1: Bye, everybody. Bye-bye.
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0: righty, time for me to turn off the porch lights and ride off into the sunrise for the weekend. And, of course, this weekend, like all weekends, there will be an all-star all-night show featuring some of the highlighted content from the past week. So make sure you check that out. Leave your radios and apps tuned to The Rock. Even though I'm not here live, you can still be entertained. Now, of course, as always, I don't get to control the music when I'm not here. So be prepared to hear a whole load of crap that I wouldn't let through, including that song by Dominic Fike. The hell is that? Awful drivel. The new Rolling Stones song, which is no good, and a bunch of others that probably shouldn't be played on a station called The Rock. But listen, I have to respect the opinions of others, especially when I can't do anything about it. But you guys, listen, if you're coming home from a party or coming home from work now, get home safely. If your day is just beginning, cock-a-doodle-doo to you. I meant the sock. I'd rather be a smartass than a dumbass. I plan to be back Monday at midnight. Why don't you plan to join me? And now I send you off, as I do every night and weekend, with a goodbye from Thelma. Thelma?
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Or a highway to hell. Yeah, we got friends in both places. And I'm going to 94.9 The Rock.

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1: I am having a love affair with Turbo Pops.
2: What the hell is a Turbo Pop?
1: They're a popsicle.
2: Okay. I know the Rocket Pop. I really like those. The red, white, and blues.
1: It's kind of similar. It's white at the top. I think there's a little red, but it's more purple at the bottom.
2: Okay.
1: And it's got a bit of a spiral to it.
2: Spiral?
1: Yeah. Oh, yeah. It's good. I mean, it gets my practice in for my hobbies. Why are you spitting on that popsicle?
2: Too much information.
3: I do enjoy a popsicle.
1: Yeah.
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1: Now, do you like to suck on that popsicle, or are you a cruncher?
2: Probably be more a cruncher.
1: Yeah, me too. I want to get to it.
2: Right.
1: I mean, I'll start with the tip. You know, I'll get that little lubed up, and then we'll go from there.
2: In public situations with the ice cream cone, like there's some very voracious liquors.
1: Oh, yeah.
2: And it gets quite awkward.
1: Yeah.
2: That'd be the title of your autobiography.
1: Yeah.
2: Voracious liquor.
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0: Sorry. 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Where was I? 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
1: The Trues play Whitby Ribfest on July 10th, and Widemouth Mason is at Rockstalgia July 11th at Orono Fairgrounds. Shinedown with Coheed and Cambria play Coca-Cola Coliseum July 13th, and Jack White is at RBC Amphitheater July 14th. Muse is coming up at RBC Amphitheater July 15th, and Billy Talent will be at RBC Amphitheater on July 18th. There's so much more. Check it all out.

everybody. I'm Cone from Sum 41. I'm just here to let you know what's happening on my show, Cone's Cave, this Sunday at 7 p.m. This week, I have a very funny man on my show. I have Canadian comedian Heath Pedro on my show. This is a good one. You don't want to miss it. And your Found in the Underground band this week is a band from around the Durham region. They are called Excuses Excuses. Great playlist this week as well, I might add. So make sure you tune in to my show, Cone's Cave, this Sunday, as always, 7 p.m. right here on 94.9 The Rock.

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CKGE, Durham, Toronto. 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

Isn't it good to know that 94.9 The Rock is absolutely free? And we even give you free stuff just for hanging out. I mean, that's love. 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

0: Lincoln Park and Up From the Bottom and USS with This Is the Best. And Three Doors Down got us going. Hey, on the way, do we have... Oh, yeah, the randomizer wants in. Oh, she's a dirty birdie. Dexter and the Moon Rocks from 1952. Doesn't it sound like a band from the 50s? Here's Dexter and the Moon Rocks, Sum 41. And the band that's going to be at the Whitby Rib Fest next Friday, The True's, coming up.
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0: Do you think Bob Dylan ever says to his son Jacob, "One hit, this is all we can do"? I'm Bob Dylan, you're my son. You should be able to write some more songs. It's kind of in your DNA. Anyhow, the one hit is a good one. It's Wallflowers on the Rock.

The All Night Show, live from midnight to 5 a.m. with Canadian icon Ed the Sock. 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

0: Trues are not ready to go. Your pally Craigie. Saturday morning. Trues are going to be at the Whitby Rib Fest next Friday, July 10th. I will be there, as always, seeing a Trues show. Now, John Angus McDonald will join us, I believe, Thursday morning for a chat. Going to find out what he likes at a Rib Fest. Is he a rib guy, a chicken guy, a poutine guy? And also, because he works here now, he also is the host of Generation Next. I'm going to have to let him know that the constant calling day and night is it's just getting to be a bit much.
1: 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Whoa, whoa, whoa. 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
2: The heat wave continues. We'll notice a little bit of relief today, but we're going to see highs in the 30s, and that's not including the humidity. In some areas, it could get as warm as 38 degrees, but that's a decrease from some of the highs we've seen this week. Environment Canada says the extreme heat should break by tomorrow. Well, Team Canada is on the pitch today in Texas, taking on Morocco in the round of 16 at the World Cup. Morocco is the sixth-ranked team in the world, and Canada has advanced to the knockout stage for the first time in team history. It gets going at 1 o'clock. And StubHub and SeatGeek are admitting they didn't comply with Ontario's new law banning the resale of concert and sports tickets above face value. So far, there have been no fines or charges listed for either business. The Jays handled business last night in Seattle, winning 2-0. Dylan Cease struck out 9 over 7 innings. Felix Auger-Aliassime is off to the fourth round at Wimbledon after beating American Michael Zhang in straight sets. And at the World Cup, Egypt, Argentina, and Colombia are all moving on to the round of 16. A mix of sun and clouds today with a chance of showers, risk of a thunderstorm, and a high of 30. It's 23 right now. Traffic tip anytime. Text keyword traffic to 855-432-ROCK. I'm John Lodge. 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

Be My Fire. 94.9 The Rock, Blue Stones. Although with the temperatures these days, be my ice cooler. That would be better. Here's a tune called In My Room from Julia Wolf on The Rock. I want

0: Sammy Roberts and Brother Down. Do you think he minds that I call him Sammy Roberts? I would hope he wouldn't. Some people don't. Like, I know people with the name Doug. They don't like Dougie. People with the name Bob don't like Bobby. You know, Rob, they don't like Robbie. I like Craigie. I'll go with Craigie.
1: I'm going to be blunt here. Not Emily. I'm talking facts. Crown Lands is a band you have to see live. Period. Exclamation mark. 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

bones for the crows. 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Do they enjoy a bone? A lot of animals, you just assume, like, they eat certain things, and then you realize, and it's always shocking, like, you'll find out, like, a squirrel, which you think just eats nuts or something, or any of those kind of rodent-like animals, and yet they'll take down another creature. They like their meat, occasionally. 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

0: It is July, so we do July talk, and that's Back and Called, 94.9 The Rock, Saturday morning. It's your pal, Craigie. Hope you're doing well. Hope you're able to avoid the heat. I mean, I love it, but also I don't work outside, so there's really no reason for me to complain. Anybody who does any sort of outdoor landscaping or roofing or road work, anything outdoors, they have the right to complain. You and me, who go from our air-conditioned home to our car to our office, we gots to keep our pie hole shut.
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0: high vibration, and the randomizer gave us Offspring and All I Want. A 1 minute, 51 second song. I can't even get my zipper open for a pee in 1 minute and 50 seconds.
1: Ah, golf. Truly splendid game. The sport of kings, they say. And where better to play than the distinguished, the elegant, and the truly awe-inspiring Royal Ashburn Golf Club. And this July 7th, it'll play host to the magnificent return of 94.9 The Rock's Rockin' Royal Invitational, featuring an astounding $10,000 hole-in-one contest, brought to you by Walker Head Lawyers. And who dare I say will be in attendance? Sir Craig and Sir Lucky. Aren't we in for a treat? The royal we is always what we call it when we visit the loo.
2: Ha! Terrible. Oh, lovey, did you just hear what I said?
1: Well, ta-ta for now. Gotta get my wig powdered before the big day. 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

Ross Sloan, great Canadian act. 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It's So Far So Fake on The Rock.

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3: Well, it's going to be another hot one today, but Environment Canada says the extreme heat should break tomorrow. We'll see highs in the 30s today, but that's going to be without the humidity. Make sure to stay hydrated if you're outside. Team Canada faces their biggest test in team history this afternoon. They're in Texas for a match with Morocco for the first ever round of 16 match at the World Cup. Some fans are upset that the game isn't being played at one of the two Canadian stadiums. And two companies are admitting to not following the rules of ticket resale prices, but they've yet to be fined. StubHub and SeatGeek say they did not comply with Ontario's new law banning the resale of concert and sports tickets above face value. Ontario says they won't hold back on bad actors, but haven't confirmed whether any fines have been issued to either company. Lots of World Cup action yesterday. Egypt, Argentina, and Colombia all won, wrapping up the round of 32. The Blue Jays took down Seattle 2-0 yesterday. And Canadian Felix Auger-Aliassime is moving on to the fourth round at Wimbledon after a straight sets win yesterday. A mix of sun and cloud today with a chance of showers, a risk of a thunderstorm, and a high of 30. It's 23 right now. Traffic tip anytime. Text keyword traffic to 855-432-ROCK. I'm John Lodge. 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

is flush. 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Wait for it. Hold on. 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
10: 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Just imagine if I took over the Rock Randomizer. 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

0: 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And I'm not staying here either. I got to go because Lee Eckley is coming in. Have a great weekend.
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11: 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Or a highway to hell. Yeah, we got friends in both places. 94.9 The Rock.

0: 94.9 The Rock, GTA's Rock Station. 9 o'clock, good Saturday morning. Muse coming up, and new stuff from Theory of a Dead Man. After a reality check.
1: The heat wave continues. We'll notice a little bit of relief today, but we're going to see highs in the 30s, and that's not including the humidity. In some areas, it could get as warm as 38 degrees, but that's a decrease from some of the highs we've seen this week. Environment Canada says the extreme heat should break by tomorrow. Well, Team Canada is on the pitch today in Texas, taking on Morocco in the round of 16 at the World Cup. Morocco is the sixth-ranked team in the world, and Canada has advanced to the knockout stage for the first time in team history. It gets going at 1 o'clock. And StubHub and SeatGeek are admitting they didn't comply with Ontario's new law banning the resale of concert and sports tickets above face value. So far, there have been no fines or charges listed for either business. The Jays handled business last night in Seattle, winning 2-0. Dylan Cease struck out 9 over 7 innings. Felix Auger-Aliassime is off to the fourth round at Wimbledon after beating American Michael Zhang in straight sets. And at the World Cup, Egypt, Argentina, and Colombia are all moving on to the round of 16. A mix of sun and clouds today with a chance of showers, risk of a thunderstorm, and a high of 30. It's 23 right now. Traffic tip anytime. Text keyword traffic to 855-432-ROCK. I'm John Lodge. 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

0: 94.9 The Rock, GTA's Rock Station. Terry of a Dead Man. That's new.
1: It's called Barricade.
0: And some Black Holes and Revelations from Muse as well. Good morning. It's a cloudy one, and we're still under a heat alert, but it's been downgraded from orange to yellow. And right now, 22 degrees is going up to 30 today, and what you see is what you get. Hopefully, we'll get a little bit of sunshine. And tomorrow is shaping up beautifully. Thank you very much. I'm Lee Eckley. What's going on? Generation Next Radio. At 11 o'clock, your friend Death out of Toronto and our friend John Angus McDonald from The Trues. He's spinning their new single. It's called Heart Don't Beat No Fear. And we've got the 90s at noon and a whole bunch in between, including another spin from the Rock Randomizer. That's in a couple of minutes. Plus Our Lady Peace, Rush, and Coldplay next.
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GTA's Rock Station, 94.9 The Rock. Wow, their shows in Dallas have been vexed. Started last week when the first of a four-night stop was postponed because of issues crossing the U.S. border from Mexico. Then Getty came down with bronchitis and laryngitis, and they had to postpone two more shows. So they have been rescheduled for the second week of July. And, of course, the four Toronto shows in August should see them in tip-top form if they aren't there already. 920, I'm Lee Ackley. Good morning. 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

Sure. It looks like we didn't plan anything to play right now. Because we didn't. The Rock Randomizer. 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

0: 94.9 The Rock, GTA's Rock Station. Tonight at 6 o'clock, an encore airing of classic albums of 1976, Records and Rock Stars with Jeff Woods, who has tomorrow off. So it's going to be Classic Rock Sunday from noon to 6 with Doug Elliott.
1: We have a winner.
2: Daniel!
1: Yeah, congratulations to Phil Seller. Phil made a little comment on Facebook that Lee Eckley got the nickname Beef because if you grill him, he's gonna get greasy. No, that's not the real story, but it's the most entertaining. And as a reward for his good guessing, Phil has won a coveted 94.9 The Rock prize envelope on the way now to his hot little hands. Don't take offense to the little hands thing. That's just a, you know, turn of a phrase. Hey, how can you win an exclusive autograph rock prize envelope? Make a clever comment on a post from The Rock on our Instagram, TikTok, Facebook, or YouTube pages. It only takes a few moments, but the rewards will last a lifetime. Okay. Well, that's an exaggeration, but it'll certainly brighten your day. All of this wonderful bounty can be yours from 94.9 The Rock.
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0: They were at the amphitheater earlier this week. The set design was beautiful, and it was all upstaged by a brilliant performance. And we got great pics from that night on The Rock socials. Evanescence on 94.9 The Rock.

0: 94.9 The Rock, GTA's rock station, R. Kells. And in about an hour, Generation Next, and introducing Toronto's Your Friend Death and their new single, Heart Don't Beat, No Fear. That's coming up at 11 o'clock with John Angus McDonald from The Trues. Speaking of whom...
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Did you know that yesterday was officially the first of the dog days of summer? So in light of that, Dog with a Gun, new stuff from Big Rec, 94.9 The Rock.

0: 94.9 The Rock, GTA's Rock Station with Big Wreck at 10 o'clock Saturday morning. Noah Kahan and The Rock Randomizer coming up, plus Creed and a reality check.
1: Well, it's going to be another hot one today, but Environment Canada says the extreme heat should break tomorrow. We'll see highs in the 30s today, but that's going to be without the humidity. Make sure to stay hydrated if you're outside. Team Canada faces their biggest test in team history this afternoon. They're in Texas for a match with Morocco for their first ever round of 16 match at the World Cup. Some fans are upset that the game isn't being played at one of the two Canadian stadiums. And two companies are admitting to not following the rules of ticket resale prices, but they've yet to be fined. StubHub and SeatGeek say they did not comply with Ontario's new law banning the resale of concert and sports tickets above face value. Ontario says they won't hold back on bad actors, but haven't confirmed whether any fines have been issued to either company. The World Cup round of 16 is underway. Canada is taking on Morocco this afternoon in Houston. Canada scored its first ever goal, won its first ever game, and advanced to its first ever knockout stage in team history during this World Cup. Elsewhere, Paraguay plays France in Philadelphia. And the Toronto Blue Jays look to extend their win streak to three games today. They're in Seattle taking on the Mariners. Shane Bieber will take the mound for Toronto in this one. A mix of sun and cloud today with a chance of showers, a risk of a thunderstorm, and a high of 30. It's 23 right now. Traffic tip anytime. Text keyword traffic to 855-432-ROCK. I'm John Lodge. 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

0: GTA's Rock Station, 94.9 The Rock. 3 Days Grace from Alienation. 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
3: What the hell is a Turbo Pop?
2: They're a popsicle.
3: Okay, I know the Rocket Pop. I really like those, the red, white, and blues.
2: It's kind of similar. It's white at the top. I think there's a little red, but it's more purple at the bottom.
3: Okay.
2: And it's got a bit of a spiral to it.
3: Spiral?
2: Yeah. Oh, yeah, it's good. I mean, it gets my practice in for my hobbies. Why are you spitting on that popsicle?
3: Too much information.
4: I do enjoy a popsicle.
2: Yeah.
4: I really do.
2: Now, do you like to suck on that popsicle, or are you a cruncher?
4: Probably be more a cruncher.
2: Yeah, me too. I want to get to it.
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2: I mean, I'll start with the tip. You know, I'll get that little lubed up, and then we'll go from there.
3: In public situations with the ice cream cone, like there's some very voracious liquors.
2: Oh, yeah.
3: And it gets quite awkward.
2: Yeah.
3: That'd be the title of your autobiography.
2: Yeah.
3: Voracious liquor.
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11: 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Check

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Canadian comic Keith Pedro sits in with Cone tomorrow night on Cone's Cave, 7 to 8 o'clock. I'm Lee Eckley. It's almost 10:30, and this is Cameron Whitcomb.

0: GTA's Rock Station, 94.9 The Rock. A little waltz there. Well, it kind of feels like it. All uncovered by the Watchmen. And we had new stuff from Cameron Whitcomb as well. It was called Kingdom of Fear. Good morning, I'm Lee Eckley. The humidity is lifted, but we're still under a heat warning, but it's been downgraded from orange to yellow. Today's high 30 degrees. We might get some sunshine, the risk of some thunder, and certainly the chance of showers. And that'll continue overnight, but tomorrow's looking pretty good. Sun and cloud, and a high of 28 degrees, and Monday looks perfect, right in the Goldilocks zone, sun and cloud, and 25 degrees, and more of the same for Tuesday and Wednesday. Right now, a little bit rainy, 23 at 94.9 The Rock, GTA's Rock Station. Fuel, coming up.
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0: I love Radiohead. 94.9 The Rock, GTA's rock station. That is from The Bends. Fake Plastic Trees, along with Jimmy's Leather Jacket. And if you like that, you can see her at the Rivoli in September. Or if you're at Ottawa Blues Fest next week, she's making an appearance there as well. Did you know that yesterday was the first official day of the dog days of summer? It runs from July 3rd to August the 11th and historically coincides with the rising of the star system Sirius, also known as the Dog Star. In Hellenistic astrology, Sirius was associated with heat, drought, sudden thunderstorms, fever, mad dogs, and bad luck. How ominous is that? The ancient Greeks linked this time to midsummer, when Sirius was visible in the morning sky alongside the sun. And when they saw the event, they knew they were in for sweltering temperatures. And they got it a bit early again this year, didn't they? As we remain under a heat alert for at least one more day. At least it's been downgraded from orange to a yellow. And most assuredly, the worst will be all gone by tomorrow. 22 degrees right now with Role Model and Van Halen coming up. And John Angus McDonald from The Trues has great new local music on Generation Next Radio.
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1: 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I'm your host, John Angus McDonald. I play in The Trues. Thanks for tuning in, and thanks for checking out some new music with me. I myself am out west this weekend in BC. The band is playing some stages out in Whistler and in Sun Peaks outside of Kamloops. So, beautiful part of Canada to be spending some time in the summer. For anybody who's been there, you know what I'm talking about, how majestic those mountains can be, and you have the ocean right next door. Beautiful part of the country. I hope whatever you're doing, you're able to soak up all the glory of the summer. It's in full swing now, folks, so try not to waste a minute of it. All right, so we have some new music for you today. It's a band called Your Friend Death, which provocative title, provocative band name, I should say. They're from Toronto. Let me tell you a little bit about them. Your Friend Death is a celebration of life to those who yearn for a new take on traditional rock and roll, folk, and the blues. By blending soulful storytelling, raw energy, and theatrical depth, they transform themes of uncertainty, struggle, and resilience into an experience that feels both timeless and urgently contemporary. As an evolution of their former identity, the band is on a quest to continue building upon their strong reputation across the Canadian music scene and beyond. The band has shared the stage with people like the Gloria Sons, Bones Owens, Kansas, J.J. Wild, Kelly Baker, and they've done a slew of festival dates in the past, and I'm sure they have more on the horizon. They've also won the Best New Group Award at the Mississauga Music Awards, so that's cool. Before we go any further, though, let's let the music do the talking. This is their latest single. It's called Heart Don't Beat No Fear.

All right, that was Heart Don't Beat No Fear by Toronto's own Your Friend Death. And that was cool, a cool blend of styles happening there. When it first started, I thought I was going to be hearing a sort of like new blues leaning kind of music in the vein of like Black Keys or Blue Stones. I thought it was heading there, but then it went for a much more like melodic, it went in a much more melodic direction, you know, something more like 60s kind of pop rock situation elements in there. So cool blend of styles. I like what they're up to. If you like them, go give them a listen on the streamers and go follow them on the socials. Go see them live, all that good stuff. If you're listening in 94.9 The Rock's hometown of Oshawa, Ontario, I also want to say that the Trues are coming to see ya, my band. We're coming to Whippy Rib Fest, which is right next door. I believe this station is a sponsor of said fest. It's Victory Fields in Whippy, and we're playing there on July the 10th. It's been a minute since we've played in that area properly, and this ought to be a great day and night of music. There's a great bill of bands on. So if you find yourself with nothing to do on Friday, July 10th, come and see a rock show. I guarantee you'll have fun. It's going to be a great night. So that's it for me for now. Thanks for tuning in to Generation Next Radio. I will catch you another time, and you know, stay cool out there. All right, bye.

0: Rock Station, 94.9 The Rock, 20th, take two. Billy Talent 2, 20th birthday this year, and they're celebrating in a couple of weeks at RBC Amphitheater. And that, of course, Fallen Leaves, along with Your Friend Death. Heart Don't Beat, No Fear, back again tonight at 8 o'clock on Generation Next Radio with John Angus McDonald from The Trues, who will be in Whitby this coming Friday to kick off Whitby Rib Fest. And there's still a couple of tickets left at therock.fm. Boots or Hearts? Yes, The Tragically Hip coming up. 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

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What do you get when you combine a fry cook, an oil field operator, a concrete surface decorator, and a kid's baseball coach? 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

0: 94.9 The Rock, GTA's Rock Station. Back to friends. Somber. I'm Lee Ackley. It's 11:36. The 90s at noon is coming up in a bit. I've never been so excited for a soccer game before. And the truth is, I'm not much of a soccer fan. But couldn't help but see a whole bunch of games in the last couple of weeks. And I'm slowly being converted. We've got excitement, we've got skill, we've got national pride, the emotions. It's contagious, admit it. And Canada overachieving into the round of 16. Can't beat that. Some things to know about today's game. Canada has never beaten a top 10 team. Morocco is ranked number 6 in the world. Canada has played Morocco 4 times. They've lost every time. Canada ranked number 30 at the beginning of the World Cup. The Moroccans are heavily favored and motivated. So here's to some good old-fashioned Canadian grit and determination for a major upset this afternoon. Kickoff from Houston is at 1 o'clock.
1: All right, I'm going to be blunt here. Not Emily. I'm talking facts. Crown Lands is a band you have to see live. Period. Exclamation mark. Nah, I love being right. 94.9 The Rock brings you Crown Lands The Apocalypse Tour with support from Dreamland, Friday, November 6th at the Biltmore Theater in Oshawa. 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Come together right now. Over me. 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
7: Toronto traffic is the worst in North America.
8: 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I am late. Traffic was horrible.
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0: 94.9 The Rock, GTA's Rock Station, Alice Merton with Roots, thanks to the Rock Randomizer at 10 before 12 noon. I'm Lee Eckley. How you doing? Felt like the humidity lifted this morning, and our orange heat alert has been downgraded to a yellow warning. Today's high now expected to be 28 degrees, and we've got showers all over the place for the next little while. If we're lucky, we might get a little sunshine a bit later on. Much heavier showers to the north of us, I should point out. Chance of showers overnight, then clearing tomorrow. It's going to be a nice day. High of 28 degrees, then a mixture of sun and cloud for Monday, high of 26. And Tuesday, our Rock and Royal Invitational at Royal Ashburn, sunshine and 27 degrees. Right now, a little bit of rainfall and 23 at The Rock with the 90s at noon coming up.
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0: 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And Foo Fighters in town to play Rogers Stadium with Queens of the Stone Age on August the 4th. 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We've got a 311 one-day giveaway all day Friday, starting with Craig and Lucky on Rock Mornings.
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I'm Leland Eckley. Greetings. 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

0: 94.9 The Rock, GTA's Rock Station. They'll play in Kitchener next weekend at Center in the Square, and they're going to be up in Gravenhurst on July the 18th. Psycho Pomp, and that, of course, the Tea Party. And we've got Death Cab for Cutie with Japanese Breakfast live at RBC Amphitheater on July the 19th. 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Likewise for Styx and Chicago, July 28th, also at RBC Amphitheater. 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

0: 94.9 The Rock, GTA's Rock Station on the 90s at noon. Lenny Kravitz. 30 years ago today, 1996, Hotmail started offering its free service. Well, earlier by 2 years to the day, Brazil narrowly avoids embarrassment by defeating the host USA at the World Cup in 1994. The score was 1-0. And I don't know if you remember or not, maybe you weren't around, but the Brazilians, well, always a powerhouse, but they were favored in that tournament, and they would go on to win the World Cup that year just a few weeks later. And then fast forward to this afternoon, Canada is in the hunt, and they're going to be in tough when they play Morocco in Houston, where it's going to be crazy hot, but they're going to be under a roof. So climate-controlled space inside the home of the NFL Houston Texans. Then again, that roof is retractable, so I wonder what the policy is. Kickoff starts at 1 o'clock, but I hope all the players have the best conditions to work in. 12:47, Sarah McLachlan and Jane's Addiction coming up on the 90s at noon.
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Rockers and Rockstars with Jeff Woods tonight at 6 o'clock. And Doug Elliott sits in for Jeff tomorrow on Classic Rock Sunday starting at noon. Speaking of whom, Jeff Woods, that is. He'll drop in a second. After we play Pierce the Veil, So Far, So Fake, 94.9 The Rock.

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And here's a little something from the collection.

you said that we don't look to be dead, but instead we just some thread of consciousness. I believe, and if you preach that the world is just a peach, dripping with the juice so sweet, I believe.

0: playing the bowl at Sobey Stadium on September the 11th. That's out at York University. Mother, mother, there's make-believe. And a drop-in from Jeff Woods, who's normally here for Classic Rock Sunday, but Doug will be here instead tomorrow from noon until 6. But Jeff will be here tonight with the best classic albums of 1976. And I think it's part two, an encore airing on Records and Rock Stars. 116, I'm Lee Ackley. Doug's here after 3 o'clock, incidentally. We've got Disturbed, 3 Days Grace, and Linkin Park coming up next.
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0: 94.9 Rock, TTA's Rock Station, all disturbed with the sound of silence. The Toronto Blue Jays now winners in three of their last four games. They beat Seattle last night, and game two of their series goes at 4:07 this afternoon. In the meantime, down in Houston, it's Canada and Morocco. They're a half an hour into the first half, and both teams are tied up at nil.
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0: On 94.9 The Rock, GTA's Rock Station, and Beaches doing some Flock of Seagulls with Metallica and Hozier as well. 147. Well, it's been a long and difficult process trying to work out exactly what our Milky Way galaxy looks like. From our position in one of the galaxy's spiral arms, it's really tough to gain an overview of our galactic home. But now, astronomers have offered a major update. There's a new study that says the Milky Way's outer spiral arms are more distant than previously thought. And that would mean our home, our galaxy, is a lot bigger than we previously thought. Astronomers use light from distant gamma ray bursts hitting clouds in the spiral arms to measure their distances. Stuff they think of. And we get to learn more, too. In the meantime, lots to look out for, and maybe some northern lights tonight, as there's been tons of activity on the sun lately. But you got to be away from the city light and hope for a clear sky, which could be coming our way as the sun's trying to peek out right now. 22 degrees at 147. Doug's here after 3 o'clock this afternoon. We're back with Rise Against or Rage Against the Machine and new stuff from Talk next.
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And now you do what they told you.

0: is Rock Station. Last year, they kicked off Whitby Ribfest, big wreck. This year, it is The Trues, and it's this coming Friday night, Victoria Fields in Whitby. There's a couple of tickets left on the Rock app. And John Angus McDonald is going to be here again tonight at 8 o'clock for Generation Next Radio. And on the program this weekend, it is Toronto's Your Friend Death and a new song called Heart Don't Beat No Fear. 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Second half in Houston, round of 16 action in the World Cup. Canada trails Morocco. It's 1-0.
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0: 94.9 The Rock, GTA's Rock Station, with the new Nickelback, Bones for the Crows. I'm Lee Eckley. It's kind of weird that we're still under a heat warning, although it's been downgraded from orange to a yellow warning. We haven't gone any higher than 23 degrees today. Nonetheless, they are expecting a high of 28 if the sun pops out. Chance of showers continuing overnight, but clearing tomorrow with a high of 28 degrees. And right now, 23 at 94.9 The Rock with another spin of the Rock randomizer coming right up.
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0: 94.9 The Rock, GTA's Rock Station, Cranberries, MGK, and Fred Durst, and The Rock Randomizer with some Elton John. Classic Rock Sunday with special guest Doug Elliott for Jeff Woods tomorrow, noon to 6. But Jeff will be here tonight for an encore presentation of classic albums of 1976 on Records and Rock Stars.
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0: Doug Elliott is in the house. Man, he's busy this weekend. And I'm Lee Eckley. Till next time, have a great weekend. 94.9 The Rock, GTA's Rock Station.

CKGE, Durham, Toronto. 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

Saturday afternoon. What's going on? How are we? Enjoying yourself so far? Got a new tune. This is from Greta Van Fleet. 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

0: 94.9 The Rock, GTA's Rock Station, Bad Child's High Ground, also Deep Purple's Highway Star, courtesy of The Rock Randomizer. And tomorrow, I'll be sitting in for Jeff on Classic Rock Sunday. Just playing Deep Purple made me think about it. I got some Deep Purple tomorrow, do I? Yeah, no, I got a Wicked tune from Deep Purple tomorrow. Yeah, we'll play that, all right, on Classic Rock Sunday. I just started getting all my stuff together collectively for tomorrow's show. So, and also tonight, Jeff is in on Records and Rock Stars at 6 o'clock tonight.
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0: Evanescence and Going Under, 94.9 The Rock. Noah Kahan's A Great Divide, Sleeping Sickness from City and Color, of course, featuring Gordon Downie. Royal Otis, we'll get to that in a couple seconds. How we doing, by the way? Free stuff right now. Tickets to go catch Death Cab for Cutie. You can also go catch Styx in Chicago as they're teaming up for a tour. Also, Aziz Ansari is going to be through with some great comedy. Open up the Rock app on your phone and then have a look under free stuff. And boom, there it is.
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0: Hotspots Beaches takes one to know one. And 94.9 The Rock, Alice in Chains, and some 3 Days Grace. New music from 3 Days Grace off of Alienation. Their latest effort, it's probably about the 7th or 8th number one song already off of it. Maybe some, as many as 12. I don't even know. I can't count that high anymore. I ran out of fingers and toes and appendages at 21. By the way, next Thursday, back at it for another Thirsty Thursday. We're going to be at the Bitmore Tap and Grill in Curtis on Thursday, 3 o'clock, all right? Your chance to hang with us, a little fun in the sun, a couple beverages, a little nibble to eat on, and also your chance to get your name in for that $1,000 prepaid credit card from Robert R. Havery Landscaping. We'll give it all away, that whole thing, at the end of the summer when we wrap up at Baxter's Landing right before Labor Day.
1: We have a winner.
2: Daniel!
1: Yeah, congratulations to Phil Seller. Phil made a little comment on Facebook that Lee Eckley got the nickname Beef because if you grill him, he's going to get greasy. No, that's not the real story, but it's the most entertaining. And as a reward for his good guessing, Phil has won a coveted 94.9 The Rock prize envelope on the way now to his hot little hands. Don't take offense to the little hands thing. That's just a, you know, turn of a phrase. Hey, how can you win an exclusive autographed rock prize envelope? Make a clever comment on a post from The Rock on our Instagram, TikTok, Facebook, or YouTube pages. It only takes a few moments, but the rewards will last a lifetime. Okay. Well, that's an exaggeration, but it'll certainly brighten your day. All of this wonderful bounty can be yours from 94.9 The Rock.
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0: Well, it was originally Traveling Wilburys tune, but of course we know it better from the Headstones with Tweeter and the Monkey Man. Immortalized, I guess you could say, right? Cameron Wickham's Kingdom of Fear before that. Sublime in 5440. We'll get to that in a bit. Don't forget Cone's back tomorrow night, 7 o'clock. Cone's Cave. In the cave this week, it's comedian Keith Pedro. All right, so they'll be hanging out. It'll be a good, funny one, and a lot of music as well.
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0: That's 5440 with Ocean Pearl, 94.9 The Rock. It was awesome to see just so many people going to catch that show. I watched a bunch of videos. People having a great time. I love it when you see old people. I say old people. People my age up there just dancing away, having a couple cocktails and enjoying themselves. Probably paying for it the next day, but what the hell, right? Speaking of paying it for the next day, True's next week, Whippy Rib Fest. Details, you can pick up tickets. 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

Isn't it good to know that 94.9 The Rock is absolutely free? And we even give you free stuff just for hanging out. 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

0: Friday. I'm in love from The Cure, 94.9 The Rock, GTA's Rock Station. New music from Theory of a Dead Man called Barricade. And Jeff popped in a little ditty of something you can catch on a classic rock Sunday. Allman Brothers and Whipping Post. And I'll be sitting in for Jeff tomorrow. He's going to take a little bit of time and go enjoy some of this summer heat. I don't blame him. I would be doing the same thing if I weren't filling in for him tomorrow.
1: Ah, golf. Truly splendid game. The sport of kings, they say. And where better to play than the distinguished, the elegant, and the truly awe-inspiring Royal Ashburn Golf Club.
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0: 94.9 The Rock, Kill Me Fast from 3 Days Grace, another number one song off of Alienation. That's 732 now. Schism from Tool right before that, courtesy of The Rock, Randomizer. Arctic Monkeys coming up, some Watchmen. We'll get to some Pumpkins as well. Iris, well, yeah, I got that before 6 o'clock when Jeff's in here with Records and Rock Stars tonight. See the theme tonight, actually. For Records and Rock Stores, it's an encore airing of classic albums of 1976 tonight at 6.
1: All right, I'm going to be blunt here. Not Emily. I'm talking facts. Crown Lands is a band you have to see live. Period. Exclamation mark. Nah, I love being right. 94.9 The Rock brings you Crown Lands, the Apocalypse Tour, with support from Dreamland, Friday, November 6th at the Biltmore Theater in Oshawa. 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

0: Pumpkins and tonight, 94.9 The Rocks, 21 Pilots with City Walls as well. Sum 41, we'll get to a cool tune from them. Also, some new music from Pierce the Veil. I love the title of it. It just means so much. So far, so fake. I mean, you know, in a land where everybody demands realism, we have so far, so fake on social media. It's crazy.
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0: That's Sum 41 with We're All to Blame. 94 to the Rock, GTA's Rock Station. Cone back tomorrow night, 7 o'clock. Keith Pedro, comedian, in the cave with Cone. He'll be hanging, spinning some tunes, some punk, and also my favorite part of the whole show, a little mandatory metal.
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0: I never have, like, daydreams about cigarettes, but every once in a while I do have a dream about them. And I quit, like, 25 years ago, too. It's crazy. It's KGL.

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1: The songs, the musicians, and the stories that bring them together. 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
2: I remember like it was yesterday, almost, the winter of 76 being in Florida, smack dab in the middle of celebrations of America's bicentennial year, declaring independence in 1776, and now it was 1976, and the music that was on the radio is also something unforgettable. And so this show we'll call The Spirit of 76, nothing but the classic albums of that year. So it's part one now, with albums out in the first 3 months of the year. Did you know that the band Journey came in 76 and the year before and the year after with albums that didn't feature singer Steve Perry, with a core lineup that included guitarist Neil Schon and keyboardist singer Greg Rowley, both having come from Santana's band? They indeed made three albums before breaking out wide with Steve Perry up front. The second of which was January 76. They called it Look Into the Future. And what a perfect excuse to share what they sounded like. Journey here covering this George Harrison written Beatles song.

That's Journey. Weird, cool, and getting us going in the first of this four-part recurring theme, The Spirit of 76. Featuring nothing but albums released in 1976. The ones from January, February, and March. January 76, the month that Bob Dylan came with his follow-up to his acclaimed album, Blood in the Tracks. Dylan's Desire would be distinctive for having featured the song he wrote in protest of the conviction of middleweight boxer Reuben Hurricane Carter for triple murder in 1966.

The song Hurricane for Reuben Carter, who didn't become the champion of the world, but he did finally get released in 1985 upon the ruling he had not received a fair trial twice. More in the spirit of 76 now, with albums out in the early months of that year. At a time when one of David Bowie's boyhood friends was 25 years old, his journey to number one began a few years earlier, when at the age of 18, he was asked to join one of the most legendary British bands of its day. The invitation came from a band leader named Steve Marriott, who had just left the Small Faces to be replaced by Rod Stewart and Ronnie Wood as the Faces. Marriott on his way to stretching his legs as a soul singer, which is what he was born to do, and with Peter Frampton at his side in their new band, Humble Pie. And while Marriott remains a late icon of British rock royalty, one of the finest soul singers rock and roll ever produced, but if you were paying attention to the look and to the voice of the other guitarist in Humble Pie, you might have imagined it was he who was destined to really come alive on the world stage. And so it was that after participation on 4 Humble Pie studio records and a double live Humble Pie record known as Performance Rock in the Fillmore, 4 also the number of months after his own double live album came out, that Peter Frampton's ticket to the big time finally got redeemed as a solo artist. Priced at just $7.98, just a buck more than a single album. By the spring of 76, with all the radio play it would receive, it was the number one album in North America, staying on the charts for 97 consecutive weeks. 3 words now. Frampton comes alive.

0: From Bowie's schoolhood friend, Peter Frampton, to David himself, who in January 76 came with his 10th studio record in the role of the thin white Duke under the influence not only of American soul music, but substances he would have to abandon in favor of life itself. It's an album that found David going a step further than he had on Young Americans, this time into so-called krautrock territory, too, that extended visually to bringing the influences of German filmmakers to the concert stage. Here's what David enthusiastically told me about that.
1: The lighting style of the Station to Station tour, which is the first time only white lights had been used on stage, in my memory anyway. I mean, it was a stunning kind of, you know, look. All the lights changed all the time. Terrific kind of side light on one side of all the faces of the members of the band. The other side was really monochromatic. The whole thing was. It was straight out of German expressionist movies. And if I hadn't had very strong interest in those, mainly 20s silent German movies, and the way they used to light, which of course became the signature of Hollywood, eventually, but it started there, and it was more graphic and more almost exaggerated in those early German movies because it was more about art. Hollywood took it, softened it a bit, and it became Humphrey Bogart, you know. But when it was in Germany, it was all these things like Cabinet of Dr. Caligari and Metropolis. And what do I want to see on stage? I want to see that on stage. It would be amazing. Very exciting when I was working in a more theatrical. I don't work in that way so much these days. Wow. I'm not sure I would have the energy to do all that. Do those kind of shows anymore. I mean, it was... Whoa. But mind you, I was capable of staying up 6 or 7 days in those days.

From the album that also included the songs Golden Years, Sword on a Wing, Wild as the Wind, and TVC15. The standout guitar track there with Bowie guitarists Carlos Alomar and Earl Slick ripping it up on Stay. Still in January 76 out on Zeppelin's Swan Song label, just weeks before their own new album for that year, came the third from singer Paul Rodgers' band Bad Company. Standout songs would include the title cut from Run With The Pack, and a cover of this 1957 hit by the American vocal group known as the Coasters.

0: One might wonder if the artist Young Blood, different spelling by the way, has been made aware that song shares its title with his stage name. His real name, Dominic Harrison, by the way. Now you know. The song Young Blood, originally out in the 50s by the Coasters. There's the version by Paul Rodgers' band Bad Company. Still in January 76, the month the British band whose name has long been associated with the average amount a man releases when a man releases. 10cc were out with their fourth album they called How Dare You in January 76, their last to feature original members Kevin Godley and Lowell Cram, who left to record as the duo Godley and Cram. Then it's February 76 when the British band led by the innovative guitarist Bill Nelson, Bebop Deluxe, came with a third album distinctive to record collectors everywhere for one of the more provocative album covers in rock. If you know, you know. The undressed model, but for the heels and hands in the air holding the flaming guitar. More to come in the spirit of 76 when Genesis come with a trick up their sleeve. A southern band says gimme, gimme. And a California band breaks all the records with their hits so far. Here in a moment.
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6: The Trues play Whitby Rib Fest on July 10th, and Widemouth Mason is at Rockstalgia July 11th at Orono Fairgrounds. Shinedown with Coheed and Cambria play Coca-Cola Coliseum July 13th, and Jack White is at RBC Amphitheater July 14th. Muse is coming up at RBC Amphitheater July 15th, and

still in February of 76 when a five-man British band were one member lighter, promoting from within, their drummer became their lead singer, as Phil Collins suddenly occupied the space beneath the spotlight that had shone on Peter Gabriel over six albums by Genesis. They'd call the seventh a trick of the tail. The North American tour, for which began in London, Ontario, it was a triumph. And the album, too, another essential Genesis record, with songs like Dance on a Volcano, Ripples, and this one.

From their February 1976 album, A Trick of the Tail, the Mike Rutherford, Tony Banks written Squonk. Same month, same year, out came an album with the distinction of being in more record collections than any other, with the exception, perhaps, of Thriller, after he died. Talking about the 45-plus million-selling first greatest hits, spanning songs out between 1972 and 1975 by the Eagles.

the Eagles out in the middle of winter 1976 with that first Greatest Hits album, the cover of which featured a painted plastic cast of an eagle's skull against a light blue background and what looks like a whole lot of white powder, which had many fans imagining there was a whole lot of snorting going on because it went in Rome and all. But no, art for art's sake, as a certain 10cc song goes. Around the same time, another massive album, the seventh studio record from a former bandmate of Steve Miller. This William Royce Boz Scaggs reached his solo pinnacle in 76 with an album went all the way to number 2 on the charts on the strength of radio hits like this.

0: Boz Scaggs in his February 1976 album, Silk Degrees. Coming up, more in the spirit of 76, with more classic albums out in March that year. Legends like Wings, Doobies, and Kiss with a Canadian connection and more here in a moment.
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0: More now of the classic albums of early 1976. It was the 15th of March that year when, after coming with 3 studio records and a breakthrough concert they called Alive, that's when Canadian record producer Jack Richardson got his Canadian associate producer Bob Ezrin, who'd already made hit records with Alice Cooper, to try his hand at a new one for Kiss. It's Ezrin who showed them how to be better, how to play better, in a process that Paul Stanley of Kiss would later call musical boot camp. The result? The March 1976 fourth studio album, Destroyer, and the kind of success that prompted Kiss's first European tour. Middle of March, 76, also a time of change for a California band of brothers with no actual brothers and a brand new singer known for his so-called blue-eyed soul. They found him, having guested with Steely Dan, between gigs and living in an apartment in a garage. When they heard his songs and the way he sang them, they were all in. Songs like It Keeps You Running and the title cut to their March 76 album. So successful, it meant that Michael McDonald was asked to stick around longer.

Back to album number 6 for the Doobie Brothers. Winter 76 also came number 6, a do or die album from a Dublin, Ireland band who leaned in and got it done with hits like The Boys Are Back in Town and the title cut that went like this.

the twin lead guitar attack of Scott Gorham and Brian Robertson with drummer Brian Downey and the great lead singer bassist Phil Lynott, the unmistakable sounds of Thin Lizzy. Also out in the month of March 76, the album that marked the fourth time in just five outings that a former Beatle could be found at number one on the album charts in North America. His biggest album to that point, post-Beatles. Huge at home in England, too, with songs like this one.

0: The 4/4 beat of disco, after all, it was 1976. And Paul McCartney was 33 and a third years old and into Abbey Road with his band to make that album, Wings at the Speed of Sound. More to come in the spirit of 76 with a Canadian trio, mustering all the grace they could. It's a story with a happy ending, and it's here in a moment.
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0: More in our look at the classic albums of early 1976 this time, and another that this Canadian band knew was do or die for them. Because not only had radio not fully gotten on board with this band, neither had their record label in America, Mercury, or their parent company, Polygram. But they agreed to take a chance. Armed with ideas that became words by their drummer, and music born on acoustic guitars that got captured in a Toronto recording studio on four different Gibson guitars and a Fender Strat by the great Alex Lifeson, and on Geddy Lee's Rickenbacker bass, and on the singular sound of Neil Peart's drums. All in, the music came alive on what would become the first Rush album to crack the top 100, outselling the previous three by that summer. The classic March 76 album, 2112.

0: 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With thanks to series producer Robbie Johnston, especially you for listening. These also come in podcast versions where you get yours. Till next time. Well, that does it for this edition of Records and Rockstars. 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

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Sometimes you just have to say sorry because you care about the relationship, not because you actually mean it. It's Dominic Fike, 94.9 The Rock.

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0: Mother, mother, 94.9 The Rock. Listen to this. Apparently, couples are now getting airport divorced for the sake of their own sanity. So let me explain a little bit further, okay? And this makes total sense because I recently did this. So when you're going to the airport with your significant other, do your thing alone. Go through security, go through the lines, go through, you know, customs, all the things by yourself, which means go at your own pace. So recently, my fiance smokes cigarettes. Like, I don't even know who still smokes cigarettes except for him. Maybe a couple of people. But he decided he wanted to smoke a cigarette before we went through. So I said, okay, fine. That's your problem, not mine. Bye-bye. So I went through at my own pace, did my thing, and then he did. And it was fabulous. It worked out great as opposed to both of us standing there and then here, give your passport. Do you know what I mean? So you're not really divorced. You're just kind of like, huh. Doing things at your own pace.
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0: Chad Kroeger and his buddies. What's going on? It's Maytel. So listen to this. A little while ago, when Bunny XO and Jelly Roll split up, Bunny XO went off on Instagram saying that Jelly Roll couldn't do covers of Nickelback. He couldn't do Creed. Now, there's rumors that Bunny XO is actually dating Chad Kroeger.
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0: 94 Down the Rock, that is Beaches. They were part of FIFA, and wow, did FIFA turn out to be something really memorable for this city? Was it not? I mean, I didn't watch the first five games, honestly, but the Portugal and Croatia game on Thursday night was so crazy. The amount of people that came out and just rallied in the streets, people outside of Portugal's hotel, they were camped out overnight, waiting for the bus, waiting for Ronaldo. It was like one of those once-in-a-lifetime opportunities where I just don't know if we'll ever get that back. But so quickly, just as the World Cup came in, it came out, because as of this morning, they were already tearing down those temporary bleachers. I mean, like, sad that they came, and now really sad that they're leaving, you know? What can you do?
1: Ah, golf. Truly splendid game. The sport of kings, they say. And where better to play than the distinguished, the elegant, and the truly awe-inspiring Royal Ashburn Golf Club.
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3: 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Oh, lovey, did you just hear what I said?
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1: 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I'm your host, John Angus McDonald. I play in The Trues. Thanks for tuning in, and thanks for checking out some new music with me. I myself am out west this weekend in BC. The band is playing some stages out in Whistler and in Sun Peaks outside of Kamloops. So, beautiful part of Canada to be spending some time in the summer. For anybody who's been there, you know what I'm talking about, how majestic those mountains can be, and you have the ocean right next door. Beautiful part of the country. I hope whatever you're doing, you're able to soak up all the glory of the summer. It's in full swing now, folks, so try not to waste a minute of it. All right, so we have some new music for you today. It's a band called Your Friend Death, which provocative title, provocative band name, I should say. They're from Toronto. Let me tell you a little bit about them. Your Friend Death is a celebration of life to those who yearn for a new take on traditional rock and roll, folk, and the blues. By blending soulful storytelling, raw energy, and theatrical depth, they transform themes of uncertainty, struggle, and resilience into an experience that feels both timeless and urgently contemporary. As an evolution of their former identity, the band is on a quest to continue building upon their strong reputation across the Canadian music scene and beyond. The band has shared the stage with people like the Gloria Sons, Bones Owens, Kansas, J.J. Wild, Kelly Baker, and they've done a slew of festival dates in the past, and I'm sure they have more on the horizon. They've also won the Best New Group Award at the Mississauga Music Awards, so that's cool. Before we go any further, though, let's let the music do the talking. This is their latest single. It's called Heart Don't Beat No Fear.